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1: I feel like Skilla Baby always hyping us ladies up. New Skilla, Chris Brown, Bryson Tiller face card on JLB. It's Chris Carson. And I got your request for Drake, Trey Songz, Successful up next. It's JLB.

I used to think about immature things. 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

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Zodiac sign, it must be a Gemini moon, cause we about to go half. Mistakenly, nobody been in a bag, but how many bodies done been in her bag?

chat about the eve of the weekend because y'all know we getting ready to go up for that night shift. What up, though? Chris Carson, 97.9 WJLB. Yes, Monday through Thursday, we go up with my brother DJ BJ for that night shift at

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And guess what, Detroit? 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Yes, we are the number one radio station in the city. And thank you. Thank you.

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You know I got what you need. It's Tim's What You Need on JLB. I am your girl, Chris Carson. Back to the vibes. I'm kicking it with you until midnight. I got Kodak Black, Gremlin, coming up after this Lotto. Big Glow. Get out my face. It's JLB.

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1: 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What up, Kodak? 97.9 WJOB. 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Labor Day weekend, we outside. It's JOB.

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0: I said we outside USDA or 97.9 WJLB. What up, though? Chris Carson on your radio. How would you like to go to not one, but two concerts back-to-back Labor Day weekend? Yes, I'm talking about Return of the Legends. It's going down Labor Day weekend at the Aretha. And I got a chance for you to win these tickets before you can even buy them. Saturday, September 5th, I got a chance for you to see Scarface, Slim Thug, Paul Wall, Devin the Dude, and Lil Flip. And then on Sunday, September 6th, I got tickets for you to see Too Short, E-40, 8-Ball, and MJG, Lady of Rage, and MC8. 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And just let me know why you need tickets to not one, but two shows of Return of the Legends Labor Day weekend at the Aretha. Good luck to you. We're going to take a quick break. Coming back, I got Kehlani folded. It's J-O-B.
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0: your girl Chris Carson, and yes, it's Leo season. Happy birthday going out to all my Leos out there in our very own. DJ BJ is celebrating his birthday and his one-year anniversary here at JLB. This Monday, we're going up at Flood's Bar and Grill, and we give you a chance to win tickets to the Detroit All-City Festival at the Aretha, starring 42 Doug, Babyface Ray, Sada Baby, PZ, and Vezo. Yes, it's a Leo takeover, so make sure y'all pull up on us this Monday. We going up at Flood's Bar and Grill for DJ BJ birthday, Leo season. Pull up, it's JLB.
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10, girl, you a 10. Girl, you a 10, girl, you a 10, girl, you a 10. 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

0: Love That Thing on 97.9 WJLB. It's Chris Carson. And today, I tried a Coney Dog pizza, and I actually really liked it. It was good.
1: Shelby.

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Future, Love You Better on 97.9 WJLB. It's Chris Carson. And speaking of Love You Better, my girl Clarissa Shields was on a radio show and she was asked the question, how long are you going to continue to be in a relationship with a married man? And Clarissa Shields responded by saying, Papoose filed for divorce because he was serious about me. She never answered the question of him being a married man. She just kind of switched the answer to say that he was serious about her, so he filed for divorce. But since he's still married, let me know what y'all

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1: 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Soon as I think I like to hear his friend come. 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And if you want a thick one, I let him be Jai. 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Never seen a G5. 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
1: Right? 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
1: 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Ain't

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1: The king of R&B, babe. Do you hate that now? Because that's what a lot of people just recognize you as.
2: Nah, I love it.
3: Yes.
2: Because regardless, it's like, when you say, like, somebody say king R&B, somebody be like, you talking about Jacquees? Gotcha. So it's like, my name going to always come up.
3: Ma'am,
4: stop.
2: Watch out, bro.
4: Everybody relax,
2: hey, I swear to God, if you go outside right now and be like, King R&B, somebody going to say, oh, that boy talking about Jacquees. No matter how you feel.
4: Ain't nobody doing that now.
3: Hey, come on, man. So
4: y'all
3: got to
4: stop.
3: Hey, shut up, y'all.
2: I'm dead for real, though,
3: bro. Say that.
1: Tell me to stop playing with you.
2: Nah, this is my though. I'm dead serious, though.
3: Yo, come on, they ain't in the mood, too.
2: Nah, y'all good.
3: In the mood to play.
2: Nah, we can play over here. Like, for real.
3: Man, look, what is the hardest part of fatherhood nobody prepared you for? Nobody told you about it.
2: Hardest part of fatherhood that nobody prepared me for, that you got to fight to be a father. That was the hard. That was nobody told me. I didn't know you had to fight to be a good father. I didn't know the good fathers, you got to fight to be that.
3: What you mean?
2: You're not
3: what
2: just going, like, you have to fight to be a good father. I had to fight to stay in my son's life, for real. You know what I'm saying? I went and got my paperwork. You know what I'm saying? Put, like, dang near put myself on child support. Just so I can have rules. So I can have my time. So I ain't got to go through that. Like, I want a stress-free life.
1: So you put yourself on child support?
2: I mean, I took it to the courts, yeah. Like, when y'all was saying all that stuff on the internet, I'm like, eh, let's just do it the adult way. You know what I'm saying?
1: What was the one rumor about you that was completely false that you hate, if there was one?
2: That I'm not a good father. That's it.
1: Why that one bother you the most?
2: Because I'm a great father. I do everything for my son. It's a misconception that Deion Sanders do everything for my son, and I don't. I do everything for my son. So no disrespect to him or nobody, but it's my job to do that. And I do that willingly.
3: Yeah.
2: Like, I love to. You know what I'm saying? Like, I'm not one of them dads to just pay child support and be like, hey, man, go get it from your mom. You wouldn't even know I do that, because I'd still do everything for my son.
1: Gotcha.
2: You know what I mean?
3: Yeah. What's the fear that you have about raising your son in the public eye with cameras around and everything, because you got him on the road with you?
2: I ain't got no fear. Like I said, I know God going to protect him. This, like, he born in. You know what I'm saying? I sworn in. You see what I'm saying? It's like, he just in it. Like, it's no fear, for real. Like, I said, I'm going to keep him around his people. Luckily, God is good. A lot of my partners, we had kids at the same time. My sisters. So he going to grow up with them. So they'll be straight. And then he got cousins on his mama's side, too. Like, he got a great foundation over there, too. So he got both sides.
3: Yeah,
2: I really love his, what he has.
3: Foundation.
2: Yeah, I love
3: family.
2: His foundation. It's so dope when I look at it. Like, bro, you don't even know how blessed you are.
3: Yeah.
2: And it's so dope because you just, he loves so strong. Like, snow love, you know, kids love is the purest because they don't know who you are.
3: Yeah.
2: You know, they just love you. And that's just, it make me feel so strong. Like, it just did so much for me. You know what I'm saying? Real talk.
3: Does he change the way you make music?
2: Does he change the way I make music? I think he's changed my conversation. Yeah, he changed my conversation. I'm still going to talk about what I talk about, but he gave me more things to talk about.
3: Yeah.
2: Like I said, I feel like now I can relate to people on a different level now because I got a kid. Yeah. So now we can get back to talking.
3: Yeah.
2: For a little while, I felt disconnected because I'm like, man, they probably look at me like I'm a little, I ain't got no kids. I ain't got nothing going. Like, you feel me? Like, now it's like, okay, we sitting at the table again. What y'all, I like that.
4: When I hear you talk about your kid, when I hear you talk about, you know, the mother of your child, I hear the vulnerability.
2: Yeah.
4: Is that going to come across in the music?
2: Yeah, it's all the way there. I'm being all the way there. Like she said, Jess said, Accuse Me. That's my next single. And that's me being vulnerable, you know, just talking. Like, about what it really doing. I tried to paint a picture for y'all, too, like, with the visuals and everything that I'm finna put out, you know. I shot a short film, also, that I'm getting ready to put out, you know, for the rollout of Mood, too. And it's super dope. It's not based on a true story, but it's just a situation that'll make you emotionally attached to the album.
4: Do you think men today are afraid to be vulnerable and emotionally honest in their music?
2: I think it's coming back. I think real feelings is on the way back. Because I think people are tired of, like, being shelled in. Like, because you can't. If nobody expressing themselves, then you feel like you can't. You know what I'm saying? Because it's like, when I was growing up, like I was saying this the other day, I was talking to, me and Dries was talking, matter of fact, and we was talking about, like, music and artists and how, like, we grew up and songs was, like, it shaped us. I was talking about, we was actually talking about the verses they just did with The Game and YG. I'm like, man, The Game, Hate It or Love It, that's one of the songs that really, like, shaped my life. You feel what I'm saying? Like, listening to that song. And so, but I'm like, they was being vulnerable. You know what I'm saying? He was talking about being confused, his mom kissing a girl, all that type of stuff. You know what I'm saying? I was like, dang, that's vulnerability. But it also lets you know, like, man, I can express myself or whatever I'm thinking. You know what I'm saying? So I feel like now the music is going to get back to that because it's going to help the world. If everybody be able to express themselves, I think the world will be a better place. When people be shelled in, they do crazy stuff.
3: Yeah.
2: You know what I'm saying?
1: Well, let's
3: you said, real quick, you said, You was talking to Trees?
2: Yeah, we still tight.
3: That's what's up.
2: Yeah.
3: Like, you know, tight. Like, what kind of tight?
2: We still down. We
3: right. Okay, that's what's up. Yeah. All right. She be looking good, you know.
2: Yeah,
3: you know.
2: Yeah. For sure.
3: Yeah.
2: Well, chocolate.
3: Yeah.
1: Well, let's get into some of the records off the album, man. The album comes out this music, Friday.
3: Yes.
1: What you want to hear off the album?
3: I wish Accuse Me was out.
2: Now let's. Yeah, we can't play that.
4: Let's play Accuse Me.
2: Yeah, let's play Accuse Me. Just like that, man. Let's play Accuse Me. Shout out, Jess.
1: Well, the album comes out this Friday. Make sure you get it in Mood 2.
2: Yes, sir.
1: And we appreciate you. I will say one thing about Jacquees. I was one of those people I thought he was an asshole, right? Because he got the sunglasses on all the time.
2: Yeah.
1: He's king of R&B. But when we were on the road with each other, you realize he's a totally different person.
2: Yeah, yeah, that's when we locked in.
1: Yeah, we locked in. Yeah. And you could just tell, like, just chill. Like, it was like a family. Like, we one leave, we all leave. One
2: real
1: go,
2: talk.
1: We all go. And it was just, you just realize who he is.
3: Genuine person.
1: So I understand why people see that. But he's a different human being. So congratulations on everything.
2: Thank
1: the album this Friday.
2: Yes, sir.
1: And let's get into Accuse Me.

0: Yo.
1: Jesse be here in a second. Charlamagne the God.
0: Peace to the planet. It's Friday. How y'all feel out there? I feel blessed, black, and highly favored. Happy to be here. Another day to serve our beautiful listeners. Good morning.
1: Good morning. Yes, the weekend is here. Friday. I know we all needed a little weekend.
0: Listen.
1: Just to relax, reset.
0: You know, for me, I told y'all I've been chasing dopamine all summer.
1: Mm-hmm.
0: You know what I mean? Real dopamine, all right? Not that social media BS. Like, real dopamine. What's that? Where that coming from? Is that me?
1: Yeah, that's you.
0: Oh, I've been chasing real dopamine all summer, right? So.

0: you know, I love Cardi's formula, right? Because, you know, we saw her do that with IOP. She dropped an album, and, you know, a lot of singles come off that album. And then, even though she didn't release a new album, she was putting out new records.
1: Yes.
0: But I feel like they didn't dig deep enough on Am I the Drama yet. Am I the Drama just came out in September. I feel like there's a couple more singles they could have got off that. Well, I love the Aha record.
1: Well, I'm just happy Cardi B's released a record, because she'll get down and just, you know, be cool for 2-3 years. So the fact that she keeps it moving, I love that.
0: But she still put out singles. That's
1: what I'm saying.
0: I just feel like it's too... Might be too early for new singles, but who am I to complain? I want to drop Cardi. Do what you do.
1: That's right. All right. Well,
0: maybe this will be on the deluxe of Am I the Drama or something.
1: Well, maybe a new album's on the way.
0: Maybe.
1: Another tour.
0: Maybe.
1: All right. Well, let's get in some front page news. What's up, Mimi?
2: Good morning, Envy. Charlamagne, how y'all doing this morning?
0: Good. Peace to Misha.
2: You throw me off every morning with that. I want you to know. Okay, so the push to find out what happened to Nolan Wells is gaining new momentum this morning. So the Mississippi State Medical Examiner's Office has completed Nolan's official autopsy. Now, the report has been turned over to the Jackson County Sheriff's Department, but the findings have not been released publicly. According, though, to sources familiar with the case, Nolan's family and their legal team are expected to meet with state officials today and review those results. But once that investigation is complete, the autopsy and all the evidence will be presented to a grand jury, which will decide whether there were any crimes committed. Now, those developments came as civil rights attorney Ben Crump led a press conference yesterday at the National Urban League Conference in Nashville, where he stood along families of 3 18-year-old black teens whose deaths have all raised questions. Nolan Wells, Daniel Irving, and Tyler Smith. Now, in Nolan's case, Crump revealed several new developments. Let's listen.

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1: Traffic is picking up, but you're still moving okay on the main roads and freeways. Taking a look at I-94, 696 to 75 downtown. I'm seeing posted speeds through the area. Construction, though, will slow you on and off along 275 southbound between Will Carlton and Telegraph. The two right lanes are closed. I'm Heather Pasco with traffic.
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0: 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Yezzy, what up? Are we live?
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0: We can get on the phone right now. He'll tell you what it is.
2: We live? Hello, who's this?
3: Good morning.
2: Hey, good morning. What's your name?
3: Patty.
2: Hey, Patty. Where are you calling from?
3: South Jersey area.
2: Okay.
3: Like Atlantic City, but a little outside of Atlantic City.
2: Okay. Get it off your chest, mama.
3: How you doing?
2: I'm good.
3: Hey, Charlamagne.
4: Peace. How are you, Queen? You good?
3: I'm doing fine. Just two or three things. DJ Envy, I love how your tone every morning is the same. Like, good morning, everybody. This is DJ Envy. I love how you do that.
2: Thank you. I love to be here at work. So, I mean, I think I'm excited just like anybody else.
3: Charlamagne. Yo.
4: Yes, ma'am.
3: I really think that should be like an alarm for somebody waking up in the morning. I think that is like really, that's like love. That would really wake somebody up in the morning.
4: Breakfast Club should do alarm clocks. That's actually a good merch idea.
2: Absolutely.
3: I'm telling you that.
2: Or ringtones, yeah.
3: Clock it. But listen, this is why I'm calling. So, Charlamagne, a few weeks ago, you had made a comment. A call had came in, and you basically was like, you know, you had 162 or 168 hours in a day, basically, like, you know.
4: No, a week.
3: A week.
4: 168 hours in a week, yep.
3: Oh, in a week. Okay, I'm sorry about that. Basically, to do whatever it is that you need to do, you know what I'm saying? If you got, like, whatever it is, just do it. You know what I'm saying? Like, don't procrastinate, just do it.
4: Yep.
3: So this is my thing, right? This is one of those. If it's not just me, but if anybody else is going through the same thing too. Say if you have it, like you have it, like, you know, for example, I got like a business, like I'm trying to start a nonprofit, like I have it. I work two jobs, you know, but, you know, I have a son and I know I got it. I got the skills. I got the talent. I have everything. But the only thing is income, like the source of income. Like, how do you, like, try to, like, how can you give me advice regarding to, like, what can I do to, like, source of income, like, when I have tried basically everything?
4: Well, that's what, right. I said. You know, if you got 168 hours in a week, right? Like, you said you got two jobs. I'm just going to assume it's 40 hours at each job. So that's 80 hours at work. I would think that money is helping you to deal with your reality, right? Like, that is what's helping you pay your bills. That's what's helping you pay your rent. Then you use the rest of that time to chase your dreams, right? You use the rest of that time to figure out, you know, other means of income. But those other means of income are actually things that you want to do and enjoy doing. Like, I'm just using Stacey as an example because he always calls up here. But, like, imagine you worked 80 hours at a real job and then you were selling your cupcakes on the side, you know, 30, 40 hours a week. You still got more than enough time to sleep and rest and work out and everything else. That's why I tell folks to write down every single thing you're doing with your time. Those 24 hours in a day, that 168 hours in a week, write down every single thing you're doing during those times. And I bet you'll realize how much time you're wasting doing not a goddamn thing. Doom scrolling, you know, watching television, whatever it is.
3: Okay. That's love.
4: I hope I help.
2: Good luck. And what's your business, mama?
3: I have a clothing line.
2: Okay. A clothing line.
3: I wanted to send y'all guys some merch if that was okay.
4: See, now you're talking.
2: Now you're talking.
4: Like, now you're talking. Now you're utilizing your time correctly. Yes, we're gonna put you on hold and you can send your merch. But what's your line called? Nick, shout out your line.
3: It's called Melrose.
4: Melrose?
3: Bellerose. One more thing. I'm so sorry since I got you, Envy. So listen, right? So I'm in the process, you know, of restarting my line. I really would love to come to, like, next year. This is my time. This is my thing, how I'm going to set myself, you know, not just that. But next year, if it could give me time to, like, redo everything and then be able to come to your event next year. If that's possible.
2: Absolutely.
3: Like, you know, be like a vendor.
2: Absolutely. And we might be doing a free car show in the tri-state area. I just want to do one last one because I haven't done one here. So just keep it locked and we'll get you there as a vendor. But hold on, okay?
4: I'm telling you, people just got to be cognizant of what they're doing with their time.
2: Absolutely.
4: 168 hours a week. You know how many hours 168 hours is? If you work 40 hours, you still got 128 hours.
2: Get it off your chest. Call us now. It's The Breakfast Club. Good morning.
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11: Traffic is picking up, but you're still moving okay on the main roads and freeways. Taking a look at I-94, 696 to 75 downtown. I'm seeing posted speeds through the area. Construction, though, will slow you on and off along 275 southbound between Will Carlton and Telegraph. The two right lanes are closed. I'm Heather Pasco with traffic.
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9: The 49ers are bringing back former All-Pro receiver Deebo Samuel on a one-year deal worth $7 million. The Bengals are breathing a sigh of relief. The knee injury suffered by pass rusher Shamar Stewart is a hyperextension with no ligament damage. And Knicks fans can bid for a piece of history. 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
1: Not just me, I'm what the coach are feeling.
2: Hello, who's this?
3: Hi, this is Stacy. How are you?
4: Yo, Lord Charlie? Have mercy. I just said
3: Wait, no, oh Lord.
2: He just mentioned your name.
3: Charlamagne. Yeah, I know. I'm listening. Y'all know I listen every day.
2: Oh,
4: I forget you can
3: yo,
4: watch.
3: Yo, Charlamagne, wait. First and foremost, Charlamagne, congratulations on that Walk of Fame.
4: Thank you, sir.
3: The Hollywood star stuff. No. Charlamagne, you are dope. I don't care how much flack you've been giving me lately. You are dope, okay? Now, let me just explain. Because that day, I was actually laid up with some cute light-skinned dudes. So I ain't even getting a chance. I wasn't even listening live. Shut up. It wasn't MV, stupid.
4: Oh, I'm sorry.
2: Dumbass. Go ahead.
3: Sorry. Shut up. It's so rude. First off, it wasn't even... I didn't even listen live. If I miss y'all, which is once in a blue moon, I listen later. Yo, Charlamagne, I was trying to run to the phone, and I'm like, wait, Stacey, you're not live. Okay, let me just explain real quick. The process started on Thursday. I started making my frosting. No, don't laugh, because you know what you be doing. You be baiting me, and I love it. I started making the frosting Thursday. The first batch started Thursday night. I baked Thursday, Friday, and up to Saturday. So thank you, Jeff Hilarious. And my guy, Envy, because Charlamagne, you was laughing a little bit too hard. But no, thank you. And wait, real quick before y'all hang up, I just want to shout out my team. Because without my team, I wouldn't even be there. I baked so much, I couldn't even drive. I started to drive. So shout out to Twan, shout out to Blizz, shout out to Lou, and shout out to Gabriel. Okay?
4: That's what's up.
3: I worked these people to death.
2: You ain't going to shout out the light-skinned brother you was laid up with?
3: Oh, no, because he wasn't helping. Met him after.
4: Stacey, man, you know, I wish you had called up when we was having the conversation about men not washing their ass properly.
3: Oh, no, goodness. You know what?
2: Goodbye,
3: you know
2: Stacey.
3: What? I wanted to, because I feel like straight men, and no offense to nobody, I feel like they don't know how to clean their butt good. You understand? I mean, but listen, I don't know everything.
2: Goodbye,
3: I don't know everything.
2: Goodbye, we love you. Goodbye. Hello,
4: you don't think about cleaning your butt good, I guess, when it's exit only. So that's what I do. I clean mine like somebody going up in there.
2: Hello? What? Hello?
4: You should. Clean your butt like somebody going to be up in there.
2: You definitely should. Ball. Hey, what's your name, Mama?
5: Good morning. This is Nakia. I won those tickets from you last week, and I wanted to get it off my chest, but I had a great time at your car show. My son enjoyed everything from the bikes, from the cars, and I just want to thank you so much. The drive was terrible to Virginia from Charleston, mm-hmm. but I did it.
2: How long did it take you from Charleston?
5: Like 7 hours.
2: Oh, wow.
5: We got on the road late.
2: But you had a good time. I'm glad you had a good time.
5: From Charleston.
4: Ooh.
5: No, it's just my friend. She's from Charleston. I'm not from Charleston. I just live here.
4: Oh, okay. Salute to the A4.
2: I'm glad you had a good time. Thank you for coming out.
5: I appreciate it. I also wanted to shout out Stacey Cupcakes. I did get some cupcakes for my son and some treats for myself. I appreciate them.
4: Well, salute to Tracy. I mean, Stacey. Stacey getting a lot of free promo up here.
2: Yeah, he did.
4: I ain't mad at it, though. Salute to you, Stacey.
2: He was definitely there. And I think, you know, I was talking with the team. South Carolina is probably the biggest city out of the cities that we haven't went to that want us to come to.
4: South Carolina is not a city, it's a state.
2: Well, you're right, the state. But we're going to go to, I think we're going to do South Carolina next year for this car show.
4: You got
2: to
4: make sure it's the right part, though.
2: Well, that's what I'm going to ask you. What part?
4: It depends. It depends what you want to do.
2: I want to have a car show, sir.
4: I mean, Columbia, the Low Country, you know, you got places like Orangeburg you could do it at. You know, it's a lot of different places.
2: So Columbia, that's the first one you said?
4: Yes. Columbia, to me, is the place for the car shows.
2: Okay.
4: Yes, right. I think so.
2: I got to find a venue out there.
4: Yes,
2: all right.
4: Columbia. Well, and we're on it. Well, I mean, we're on the radio in Charleston, too. But Hot 103.9, we're on in Columbia, South Carolina. Salute to Hot 103.9 in Columbia, South Carolina.
2: Get it off your chest, 800-585-1051. What's up, Lauren?
6: Good morning, guys.
4: LL Cool Bay,
6: how
4: Top Dog Low.
6: Oh, my God. Good morning.
2: We got the ladies coming up. What are we talking about?
6: We do. We're going to start off with Nicki Minaj. So she's hopping in the group chat in the conversation when it comes to Dr. Fauci. And she's saying that he will end up on feeding tubes and not able to speak because of what they allege he did during the COVID-19
4: outbreak. Nikki got you blocked. She don't want you talking about her.
6: I didn't even know that until just now.
2: She blocked you?
6: I swear. I went to Nicki Minaj's Twitter and it says, Nicki Minaj has blocked you. You can view public posts, but you are blocked from engaging with them. You also cannot follow or message Nicki Minaj.
4: I'm not mad. Great decision, Nicki.
2: I'm going to block you too.
4: Great decision, Nicki.
6: First of all, if y'all block me, I'm going to press *67 and still call you.
4: Great decision, Nicki. Wait a minute, huh?
2: That's how you get around block.
4: Oh, yeah, I remember that. I had to think about it. You know, I'm old. I remember. I'm like, I know it do something.
6: You were there when it was *67 was invented.
4: I just remember *69, but I do remember *69. I just couldn't remember what it does.
2: I know you believe it. You remember *69.
4: Sorry. Shut up, man. You ain't never did a *69 with your stinky butt.
2: Shut up, man. That's not funny, Mimi. Get it off your... Ladies and Lawrence, up next is The Breakfast Club. Good morning.
7: The Breakfast Club.
4: Peace to the planet, Charlemagne the God here. And do you love Audible like I love Audible? 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
2: Morning, everybody. It's DJ Envy, Jess Hilarious, Charlamagne Tha God. We are The Breakfast Club. It's time for Pastor Oaks.

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1: NYLA, Big Nyla, Young 1990 now.
2: What's up, guys? I love that you call me 1990 now. People are starting to call me that now.
1: Because they understand it. Your energy. They feel like, you know, they feel that spirit that you got, that old soul. They just didn't know what to call it.
3: Yes.
1: Yeah,
3: yes.
1: Young 1990 now.
2: 1990.
1: And you just had another birthday.
2: Not too much. Ooh. Not too much.
3: Why are you always trying to, birthdays on
2: you up. Always want somebody to know my age. You're not supposed to tell a woman's age.
4: Well,
2: you don't know
4: you
2: that?
4: You look like a little ass girl. Sometimes you need to let people know. Let you not.
2: You know what? Actually, you're right. Because people be thinking I'm a kid and I'm not. And then when I talk to them, you know, so eloquently.
1: Didn't the lady that was checking your blood pressure the other day think that you was young?
4: God,
3: your
4: damn.
3: Blood pressure.
1: What did you say?
3: Jesus. How old are you? Your blood pressure.
2: It was actually my eyelash lady. It's be the eyelash lady in the nail text.
1: Oh.
2: They be confused. They be thinking I'm a kid.
3: He said blood pressure.
2: Yeah,
3: Jesus.
2: He dragged it.
3: Both of you too.
2: All right, so I want to get into this new record from Wale. He's been teasing it online. It's called Overthink, and it's dropping, and it's fire. I almost wish he dropped it a little earlier in the summer, but I feel like I should be in Miami listening.

0: For those of us who deal with anxiety and overthink everything, thank you, Wale.
1: Yeah, for real.
2: I love it.
3: Thank you. That's tough.
2: It's a feel-good record.
1: It is. Yeah. And I felt, I don't really want to smoke, but I'm about to overthink. So it's like, all right, which one do I do?
2: Let me hit that blunt, please.
1: Yeah, I feel it. I love it. So yeah, Wale's new record just dropped. He's been teasing it. Love it. Now, this next record is from Kai Cash. Kai just dropped a new project called Bars Not Dead. And this is my favorite song on there. Though there's a few that I really like, but this one, and non-biasedly, is my favorite one. Ruben's on the hook. Okay, cool. It's called Too Hot.

0: lose no time.
1: They killing these samples. I love this.
2: Like that. Here's the thing, right? I'm from South Carolina, right? So sometimes New Yorkers, y'all have a tendency to be too close to something and not realize how dope something is. Mm. Kai Cash is the nicest rapper in New York.
3: No, he's dope. He get busy.
2: That young man is the nicest new rapper from New York.
1: Okay.
2: It's really not even close. I listen to a lot of Kai Cash.
4: I
2: don't hear enough people talking about him, period.
4: Mm. Yeah.
2: That's what I'm simply saying here. Yeah. You know what I'm saying? Like, I hear the freestyles, I hear the songs, I listen to the projects. Ain't none of y'all nicer than Kai Cash. It's just not, y'all just not. He's nice.
1: Yeah.
2: Like, whatever you love about a New York rap star, he checks off every box.
4: He really do.
2: Every box.
4: He fly, he dance, he's a lyricist.
2: Street, ladies, you know, socially conscious. Yeah. Kai's ill.
3: He get busy.
2: He's ill.
3: Brooklyn, get busy.
4: So make sure y'all tap in his new project, Bars Not Dead, out now. And that one's Too High featuring Ruben Vincent. Now, this next one is called Believe It or Not. It's Marco Plus and Tony Smith.

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1: 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Now, Sprite is celebrating hip-hop in a major way by curating 50 tracks that help shape the culture and drop limited edition Sprite and Sprite Zero bottles and cans with lyrics from those records. The cans and the track lists are fire. We're talking from rap legends to the hottest artists carrying the hip-hop torch today. Personally, I'm shouting out lyrics like cash rules everything around me. But there's no wrong answer. Check out the full Sprite Living track list and dive into the stories behind your favorite bars. Play it, debate it, and collect it.

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1: You're tapped in to Way Up with Angela Yee.
2: Yeah. Oh my gosh, I'm so happy it's Friday. It's Way Up with Angela Yee. Koya, what's up?
3: What's up, Ange?
2: Man, listen, it is a new music Friday across the board up here on Way Up with Angela Yee. Skilla Baby's going to be joining us. He's got a new song out today, so we'll be playing that for you. Also, what? Oh, Show Me Love. Thanks, Dan. We are every Friday doing a shine a light on an artist who is bubbling, doesn't have, you know, the big attention, but they're on their way. This is all vetted out by Nick Seal. So everybody's been hitting him up. So I'm excited to shine a light on an artist that you may not know.
3: Yeah.
2: Maybe unsigned, independent, whatever.

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3: It's time to shine a light on them.
5: All right, it's Way Up with Angela Yee. What's good? It's me and Koya.
6: Yes, here on this Friday.
5: It's a new music Friday, and that goes across the board. So, today for Shine a Light, Nick Sale, you have a new up-and-coming artist you want to shine a light on?
7: Yes, ma'am. So, we're going to shine a light on Lillian Elise. She is from Birmingham, Alabama. Shout out to The Beat if you're listening to us right now. She's a neo-soul kind of R&B act. Reminds me of Jill Scott, Erykah Badu. Mm. And she just recently put out a song last month with Drom. Remember
6: wow.
7: Drom?
6: Cha-cha?
7: Yeah, she just put a song out. Y'all should check that out. It's called Intentions. But right now, we're going to get into Goldmouth.

0: Yep.
1: All right. Okay, that's nice. You said Lillian Elise is her name.
0: Yes, Lillian Elise.
1: All right. Well, that was a shining light. Shout out to you, Lillian Elise from Birmingham, Alabama.
2: That was dope. I like it.
0: Yeah. Nice. I'm glad you like it.
2: Yeah, that was really dope. And I feel like there's nobody really occupying that lane right now. So
1: She got a nice voice.
2: Yeah.
1: Let's make sure we look her up. What's her? You have her Instagram?
0: Yes, it's at Lillian Elise. It's all one word.
1: Okay. And Elise is A-L-E-E-C-E. Now, Marquise, who do you want to shine a light on?
3: I want to shine a light on my beautiful wife, Katara. We're in Toledo, Ohio, and she runs a successful body sculpting business, and she still goes to work, although she's 20 weeks pregnant. I'd rather she be at home, but I just wanted to shine a light on her for that.
1: What is she doing?
3: She does body sculpting, like laser lipo, lip fillers.
1: Okay.
3: She does a lot of teeth whitening, teeth gems. She does it all.
1: Oh, wow, that's dope. I want to look her up. What's her page so I could take a look?
3: It's Sculpted LLC. It's in Toledo, Ohio. She has Facebook and Instagram.
1: All the guys in the room are looking up this sculpting, so because the guys are doing it even more than us. So
3: yeah, definitely book for Valentine's Day, whatever birthday.
1: Get them abs.
3: Special, so y'all check it out.
1: All right, thank you.
3: Thank you.
1: All right, they really are looking.
2: Danny trying to get some abs.
1: You know it. He's been working on it. All right. When we come back, we have your Yeetie. And let's talk about 50 Cent. He's discussing why he parted ways with Courtney Kemp. You know, they did the Power series together. He sat down with GQ. We'll tell you what he had to say. It's way up.
4: I said, listen. Coming up next, Angela spills the Yeetie.
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0: Jeffrey's in the Lodge. It closes at 9 tonight. Going until Monday morning, detour using 96 West to 94 East back to 75. Indira Rogers with traffic.
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23: Today it's going to be partly cloudy and the temperature will reach up to 90 degrees.
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1: They say it's truth in the rumors.
2: 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Talk to me. Angela's spilling that yee tea.
1: Talk to him.
0: All right, it's Way Up with Angela Yee. Me and my girl Koya are here today.
3: What's up?
0: What's happening? So 50 Cent sat down with GQ and did a new interview, and he talked a lot about Power. You know, the Origin is coming. And by the way, Skilla Baby's going to be here today, and he's on Power Origin.
3: Mm-hmm.
0: So he discusses his issues that he had with Courtney Kemp. I guess the two of them have parted ways, and there was some friction. Here's what he said.
4: When people have success for the first time in their career, sometimes they needed to be all ass. It got awkward for the showrunner because she felt like it was registering as a 50 Cent show instead of her show. And that turned into, it got weird with her behaviors and the things that was going on behind the scenes with her. And then it also was friction between her and Amari because he was feeling like he was the lead and the star of the show. So she was having a problem with anybody who was leading the show because she felt like it was her show.
0: Sheesh.
3: That is
0: behind the scenes stuff.
3: But that's also tough to work with someone who has that kind of animosity built up towards you.
0: Yeah, I don't know, you know, and I don't feel like we've ever heard her side of what happened.
3: True.
0: So I don't know how she looks at it, but this is from 50 Cent's point of view, and you know he's going to tell it all.
3: Mm-hmm.
0: Well, here's what else he had to say about, remember how upset, and even Omari Hardwick was upset when Ghost was killed off of the show. Here's what he said.
4: Omari would have died where Kanan died that much earlier. She planned to kill Omari's character off right there. And I'm like, nah. I could feel how the general public was feeling about it. And I knew that that was not the right decision. And I was saying, well, she said, well, then if he doesn't die, something has to happen. Something big has to happen. And I'm like, me? Like, kill my character. Like, I got other to do. I could go be 50 Cent.
0: I mean, go ahead, right? He's like, it's still my show and I don't got to be on set.
3: Yeah.
0: In addition to that, of course, he had some things to say. 50 Cent and Diddy, the way that he feels about Diddy.
3: Very strong.
0: When I tell you the two of them with the documentary and all of that, it's never going to be a situation, you know, with 50's also son's mother and all kinds of drama. Here's what he had to say about Diddy.
4: Whether you noticed or not, nobody said anything about these parties, these things that were going on. I would always say I ain't not with that. I don't like the boy vibes. I tell you, he's a fruit pop. Like, felt like it was uncomfortable for me to be around him. While it just was a little more touchy. It wasn't in the closet. It was like in the hallway where you could see that there's something going on, but you just don't know what exactly to say.
0: In the hallway.
3: Yikes.
0: Calling somebody a fruit pop is also wild. Like,
3: but in the hallway, can we coin that as a new term? Like, he's not in the closet. He's in the hallway. I'm taking it, 50.
0: In the hallway is not necessarily outside. It's
3: right.
0: Like, I'm not in the closet. I'm like, I'm in the hallway, so I could either go back this way or
3: right.
0: I could go outside.
3: It's like the in-between stage.
0: All right, now, you know what? It's a New Music Friday. Let's just do that because I don't even know where we go after this. But it is a New Music Friday. When we come back, we're going to tell you what you should be listening for today. New albums, new singles that are out today. Some of them are pretty exciting. Some of them have caused a lot of social media discourse, like Meek Mill's Nightmares and Dreams.
3: We got to talk about that.

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0: All right, it's Way Up with Angela Yee. What's up, my girl, Koya?
4: I am here having the time of my life, happy that it's Friday. Because you have had me on go.
0: I know, we don't stop, and we still going out. All right, anyway, let's get into some new music. Jacquees has an album out called Mood 2. And an artist we really enjoy, he was just on Way Up with Angela Yee, is featured on this song called Proud of You. It's featuring Blast.

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1: to me like Blast.
0: I love, love, love Blast. Anything that he's on, I love, but I'm adding that one to my playlist right now.
1: Okay. All right. We love it. Also out today, Tyga has a new project called Starface. And he has actually got a whole new persona.
0: I saw that.
1: An alter ego. Mm-hmm. Here is Spinning in Circles. Every

0: Okay.
1: Much different than the Tyga that we are used to, but I'm not mad at it.
0: Have you ever seen his OnlyFans?
1: I have not.
0: All right. Next up, DeVito has an album out today called Ariadne, and he's been celebrating 15 years in his music career. So shout out to him for that. He told Billboard, over 15 years ago, I made a decision to trust something I couldn't fully explain. I just knew music was my destiny. He says, this album is a celebration of the journey that led me to where I am now, to be in a position where I can help push African music forward around the world is something I'll never take for granted. Shaboozey has a new album out called The Outlaws, Sherry Lee, and Other Western Tales. Too Short, Hester, Too Short, Volume 2, Juicy J, The Clock Don't Go Back, Corrupt, and DJ Battlecat has Tales from My Hood. Ken Carson has Cartoons, also out today. And you know we're playing this every hour, Cardi B with Aha. Meek Mill, now he put out Nightmares and Dreams. I saw him posting about this yesterday. Here is, and it's gonna throw you back to Dreams and Nightmares, but here is Nightmares and Dreams.
2: I'm like, hold up, wait a minute. AR got like 80 in it. Like once 80. We start, we taking. I'm too rich to fake it with you. I

0: Man, that was a tough challenge to put on himself.
1: Yeah. Because
0: Dreams and Nightmares is such a classic song. The Philadelphia Eagles used that song for their pregame intro music for the Super Bowl back in 2018. It was their anthem leading up to the Super Bowl in 2023. It's a favorite no matter what. It's a classic song. So he flipped it himself. What did you think?
1: I personally love Dreams and Nightmares more. It just doesn't have the same effect, in my opinion. But it's hard to live up to something like that. So
0: it's going to get overly criticized because that was such a, like, yes. You know, people be like, don't touch a classic, mm-hmm. leave it alone. Mm-hmm. But let's listen and keep on listening because this is him flipping his own song. And that song's from 2012.
1: Yeah.
0: All right. Also out today, Wale and Elmin. I'll make sure I'm saying his name right because Dan was saying it differently. Overthink is out today. We'll play that later, though. We're going to play that as we're doing more new music. Skilla Baby has Show Me Love, Rod Wave Hustle, Ari Lennox, Hookah Baby. And right now, tell us a secret when we come back. 800-292-5150. Any secret that you have, me and Koya are not going to judge you. We just want to listen.
1: We listen and we don't judge.
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7: We're still watching the accident in Romulus on Pennsylvania Road at Huron River Drive. And in Westland, there's a crash involving a motorcycle on Wayne Road, south of Marquette. At the Blue Water Bridge, there is a 45-minute wait for trucks and a 30-minute wait for cars crossing into the U.S. Indira Rogers with traffic.
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18: 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Dwight Howard and Coach Nick Young bring the L.A. 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
1: Now back. Yeah, she back at it. Bring it, bring in the Mac. We up with Angela Yee is on.

0: What's up? It's Way Up at Angela Yee. Koya, back again.
1: What's up, girl?
0: Whoop, there it is. All right. Tell Us a Secret is coming up next. 800-292-5150. It's Friday, and I know these secrets be hitting on a Friday.
1: Mm-hmm.
0: Y'all was doing a lot of family stuff on the last one. So
1: yeah, can we keep it a minimum with the family?
0: I know, because that's crazy. But 800, no judgment, 800-292-5150. 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

0: is a judgment-free zone. Tell us a secret.
1: What's up? It's Way Up and Angela Yee. It's me and Koya.
2: Hey, y'all.
1: That's your favorite thing.
2: Yes, I love a good secret.
1: Tell us a secret. We be taking the train to work telling each other secrets.
2: Yes.
1: Hopefully y'all not listening. All right, well, 800-292-5150 is a no judgment zone. Anonymous caller, what's your secret?
3: I've been married for a year and a half, and I've been with my husband for three, and I'm still messing with my side dude.
1: How long you been with your side dude?
3: Almost 4 years.
1: So you knew him first. Why you didn't marry him?
3: Yeah. Because I felt the way I got him, it was crazy. We were both sneaking.
1: We need more details.
3: I was sneaking with him with another person
1: okay.
3: that I was involved with. And I broke up with that person, and I ended up being with my husband, and I still want to be with him.
1: So why did you get married to someone else in the first place? Why not just date?
3: Because my husband is like a protector, and he's like, loved me to death.
1: Ooh, okay. Does your side piece love you to death?
3: Yeah, he said he do.
2: He says he does, or do you think he does? Mm-hmm. You feel like he
1: you
2: does.
1: Believe it?
3: I think he do.
1: Would you leave your husband for him?
3: Yeah, I think I would.
2: So why even go through with it? Just go ahead and leave and go be with the person you want to be with.
3: Because I'm scared it might not work out.
1: Okay, so you would rather have a certain stability, sure thing, than be with somebody who is your true passion, but you're not sure if it's going to work.
3: Yeah.
1: I mean, I understand the stability, but what happens if your husband finds out about your side piece?
2: Do you ever plan to break it off?
3: Yeah, I guess, eventually.
1: Because if he finds out, it might not be a decision for you.
3: I know.
1: Do you love your husband?
3: Yeah, I do.
1: Okay. You just are more in love with the side piece.
3: Mm-hmm.
1: Is your side piece content with being a side piece, or does he want you to leave your husband?
3: Yeah.
1: He is he with anybody else? Does he date?
3: No.
2: It sounds like the husband is good for her on paper and for stability, mm-hmm. and the side piece does all the other things that she needs. Is that right?
3: True.
1: If you could have both of mm-hmm. them and they were okay with it, would you?
3: Yep.
2: I always...

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0: At 9 this evening until 5 a.m. Monday, detour using 96 West to 94 East to get back to 75. And in Romulus now, there's an accident on Pennsylvania Road at Huron River Drive. Indira Rogers with traffic.
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1: On the roads, there's upcoming construction this weekend that will cause a closure of 75 North. It will close between 96th and Jeffries and the

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4: Today is going to be partly cloudy and the temperature will reach up to 90 degrees.
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0: show. She about to blow the lid up off this pot.
1: Let's get it.
0: Oh, yeah. Angela spilling that Yee tea.
1: Come and get the tea.
2: What's up? It's Way Up with Angela Yee. I'm here with my girl, Koya.
3: What's up, y'all?
2: And let's get into some of this Yee tea now. One person in this room is so excited about this. Dan, you are. You said you, actually, this is the first time you've been interested.
4: Continue, tell the story.
2: And joining an OnlyFans
4: page. Tell the
2: story. Donna Mills, she's one of the TV stars from the 80s. You know her as Abby Cunningham on Knots Landing. That's a soap opera. And she's joining OnlyFans at 85 years old.
4: I said, this was the most curious I've ever been.
2: So that's interested. It's okay. Curious.
4: Yeah. I'm not subscribing.
3: And I think for market research purposes, you should sign up and let us know what's going on.
4: You know what?
2: And
4: that's
2: I will say
4: idea.
2: This. OnlyFans is always trying to like change their image. Remember for a period of time, they were going to get rid of any type of X-rated material. But yeah. Then people got so mad, they nixed that idea. Well, apparently she'll be sharing moments from her daily life, behind the scenes glimpses, engaging with fans in a more meaningful way. And just spending quality time with the people who supported her throughout her career, but also staying true to who she is.
4: Boring.
3: But also, couldn't she have not done that on like Patreon?
4: That's
3: why. Yeah. OnlyFans, I
2: they
3: guess.
2: Probably gave her a check.
4: Because of all this press.
3: Okay, yeah. True.
2: You know, a lot of people too, when you see the success that a lot of people have had joining OnlyFans and the money that they've made, I mean,
3: it's enticing.
2: Shannon Elizabeth from American Pie and Scary Movie launched hers in April and made $1.2 million in the first week.
3: That's fair.
2: I don't know if she was going to make that on Patreon.
3: At all.
2: All right. Now, there's a new Brooklyn Film Festival that is coming this year, and that's going to be with Spike Lee and Clara Wusai, who's one of the owners of the New York Liberty, Brooklyn Nets, and the Barclays. It's a two-day festival called Playback, the Brooklyn Watch Party. That is happening November 6th and November 7th this fall at Brooklyn Academy of Music. I'm excited. I could walk there.
3: Yes, right down the street.
2: All right. And speaking of new things, Joe Budden is teaming up with Dick Wolf, the legendary producer behind Law and Order. He is going to be doing a true crime series. Here's what he had to say to Forbes.
5: I'm starting my true crime journey. I've got a true crime podcast coming. Okay. Down with Dick Wolf and Headline.
6: When's that come out?
5: August.
6: Tell me a little bit about it. You're hosting the show?
5: The show's going to be called Crime in America. And without giving you too much, we're going to delve into some stories.
2: That's dope.
3: Super dope. I mean, obviously, this is a different light that we're getting to see Joe in. And so I'm excited to see what this evolves
2: There's
3: into.
2: A lot of money in true crime. When it comes to podcasting, that's always like the number one category. And so all those true crime shows, Law and Order, just think about how long that's lasted.
3: Yeah.
2: That is definitely a lane that is never going anywhere.
3: I agree.
2: All right. Well, that is your Yee Tea. When we come back, we have Under the Radar. These are the stories that are not necessarily in the headlines. They're flying under the radar, but you definitely need to know about them. And let's talk about this lab leak. I can't believe that the White House official page posted this, the true origins of COVID, with a picture of Donald Trump. I don't know if he's looking what he thinks is powerful. But anyway, we'll talk about it when we come back. This is Dangerous. It's Way Up.

0: They're back in the flesh. Ooh. Yeah.
1: Check the news. I got news.
2: This is the news that relates to you. These stories are flying under the radar.
3: What's up? It's Way Up with Angela Yee. I'm here with my girl, Koya.
4: Hey, y'all. Hey.
3: And we are going under the radar. Now, this story is not necessarily under the radar, but the White House official page posted some document, and it's called Lab Leak, the True Origins of COVID. And they're saying that COVID most likely came from a lab in Wuhan, China. After a two-year investigation, that is their final report. And they said $64 billion was lost to PPP fraud. School closures weren't backed by science, and vaccine mandates lack sufficient evidence. And so they said the truth. And this is the document that they have here. I don't know what truth, like, where is this information even coming from?
4: I agree. And honestly, it's very dangerous to put stuff like this from the official White House account out. Like, this is crazy.
3: So what they're saying in this, too, is that there was no evidence that masks protected Americans from COVID. Also, social distancing recommendation, which shut down schools, was arbitrary and not based on science. And they said lockdowns caused immeasurable harm, not only to the American economy. Donald Trump was in office when all this, by the way, was starting.
4: Yes.
3: So anyway, they also attacked Dr. Fauci here as well. And they said that his senior advisor unlawfully deleted federal COVID-19 records and shared non-public information, things like that. Now, Dr. Fauci, in the meantime, was in a 3-hour Senate hearing this week. And he invoked his constitutional right to stay silent. He pleaded the fifth. And he did that, by the way, on the direction of his own attorney. Here is what that sounded like.
5: Well, nothing says honesty like taking the fifth, huh, Doc? Let's try something. What day of the week is it today?
6: On the advice of counsel, I respectfully decline to answer based upon my rights under the Fifth Amendment to the Constitution.
3: Let's also not forget that President Biden actually granted him and others a preemptive pardon on the last full day of his presidency. Because you know what? I think they knew that Trump was going to come after him.
4: Yeah. And there's a lot of mixed emotions surrounding this. But what do you expect Fauci's to do?
3: They're trying to also paint this picture that Dr. Fauci was like in on this. And, you know, he got a lot of criticism. But federal health officials have shown viruses being examined in experiments were not closely related to the coronavirus behind the pandemic. So it's a lot of confusion, and I think people will see headlines and look online and be like, oh, he don't want to talk now, then I'm suspicious. Where the truth is, I don't know what he could say right now during this administration that will not paint him in a way where they're going to twist things up and make it seem like for some reason he was the cause. And I think part of it is Donald Trump still feels a way about the criticism he got for how he handled the pandemic when it first started, when he was telling people to take things that they shouldn't and, you know, making his own statements that weren't backed by science. But anyway, y'all got to read the documents yourself. We do have the Way Up Mix for you at the top of the hour. Plus, don't forget, Skilla Baby's going to be joining us today. He's got an album coming out next month called The Price of Fame. He's got a new single out today. That single is called Show Me Love. And of course, it's a Friday. It's a new Music Friday. We're playing new Cardi B, Aha, at the top of the hour. Every hour, it's Way Up.
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2: We are watching a problem on 75 South at 14 Mile. We have an accident that's been moved over to the shoulder. And this weekend, 75 North will shut down for road work between the Jeffries and the Lodge. That starts at 9 this evening until Monday morning. You can detour using 96 West to 94 East to get back to 75. Indira Rogers with traffic.
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0: Yee. Happy Friday. It's a new music Friday. Me and my girl Koya are here today. And, you know, we had all kinds of food for you. But being that you're here, you know, we got a nice Caribbean community in New York. Mm-hmm. And so I want to give a big thank you to Golden Crust Caribbean Restaurant for stopping by with an amazing food drop today. You know, I had to have my chicken patty.
1: Yes. One thing I love about New York is it has some amazing Caribbean restaurants. And you always know the best ones.
0: Listen, also, I put my jerk chicken patty to the side for later.
1: Yes.
0: But don't forget to celebrate National Jamaican Patty Day with buy one, get one free Golden Crust patties July 30th through August 2nd. So you still got a couple days left. Order from your nearest Golden Crust and take advantage of this delicious deal. And don't forget, while you're eating your Golden Crust, it's a new Music Friday. Skilla Baby is going to be joining us today. He's got a new single and he's got his album Price of Fame on the way, coming out next month. Also, we got your Way Up mix at the top of the hour.

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1: We are watching a couple of problems on the drive. If you are traveling 94 eastbound at Chalmers, there's an accident that's been moved over to the right shoulder. Eastbound 94, we're seeing delays there from French Road. And in Garden City, there is an accident on Middle Belt Road at Ford Road. You could see some delays as you pass the accident scene. Indira Rogers with traffic.
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12: Today is going to be partly cloudy and the temperature will reach up to 90 degrees.
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1: She want the tea.
2: Oh, she came with receipts. It's time to spill that yee tea.
0: All right, it's Way Up with Angela Yee. Me and Koya are in the building on a Friday.
3: Yes, we are.
0: And let's get into this ET. Clueless, the sequel starring Alicia Silverstone, has been ordered as a limited series by Paramount Plus.
3: I am excited for this. Now, I can't say there's a lot of sequels and reboots happening, so is Hollywood running out of original ideas?
0: I think they're banking on the older generation's nostalgia with the newer generations maybe seeing something for the first time.
3: I like that because I'm a person who likes to be connected to all things nostalgic, so I'm here for it.
0: Yeah, that came out in 1995.
3: Crazy.
0: Kayla, were you alive? No. No, she was not.
3: Okay.
0: Wow.
3: Poor thing.
0: Sheesh. Oh, yeah, you definitely weren't. Well, there you go. What would you like to see come back?
3: Girlfriends. I would love to see Girlfriends come back.
0: That would be amazing.
3: What would you like to see?
0: I used to love this show, Out of This World, where she could freeze time by putting her fingers together and do what she... That's a skill I've always wanted.
3: Maybe one day.
0: All right, now let's talk about other things that just came out. Spider-Man Brand New Day made $72 million from yesterday's preview screenings. The previous preview record was $60 million by Avengers Endgame. That was in April of 2019.
3: Wow, I'm excited to go see that.
0: Wow, that is insane, by the way. Now, Disney Plus has canceled Marvel's Wonder Man after one season. They said that... And by the way, that got like amazing reviews. People loved it. It was nominated for an Emmy. So I don't understand why they would cancel it roughly 4 months after announcing a season two renewal.
3: I'm not understanding this either. It got a 91% on Rotten Tomatoes. And you know, that is not easy.
0: You know they be having them Rotten Tomatoes for real. All right, and Mahershala Ali has confirmed that he is not doing Marvel's Blade. According to him, he said they just didn't want to do it. He said, I've been doing this professionally for pushing 30 years now. This is what he told GQ. And one thing I've learned is that what is for you is for you, and what is not is not. For whatever reason, that project is not for me. If they wanted to do it, we would have done it. So I have to move on. Again, you had me under contract. They have billions of dollars. If they wanted to do the movie, we would have done the movie, so we're not doing it.
3: I appreciate the honesty. I feel like too often we get these perfectly curated PR responses, and he just called a spade, and I love it.
0: Yeah, and you know what's in response to also from Marvel Studios, Kevin Feige, is that how you say his name? He said, I'm feeling like a gigantic loser and failure that we didn't get off the ground with Mahershala. That's what he said during the Happy, Sad, Confused podcast.
3: Yeah, see, I'm appreciating these people with their honest responses, and it's not something that's curated to give us what we want to hear.
0: All right, now, Northwest was scheduled to headline a tour with Molly Santana. And I guess now it's not happening. She posted, I was really excited to go on tour with Molly Santana. Sadly, it isn't happening anymore, but I have something special for you guys. See you soon.
3: I personally think this is the best decision because I was a little worried for her going on tour. Here's my thing. Where do you go after this at the age of 12? Like, do we really think that a 12-year-old needs to be on tour right now? Is she ready?
0: Well, the whole entire tour has been canceled, so it may not have even been her decision.
3: Yeah.
0: All right.
3: I wonder why.
0: That is your Yeeti. And speaking of which, we have New Music Friday when we come back. As you know, there's a lot of amazing new projects that's out today, a lot of new singles. We'll tell you about it. It's Way Up.

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1: Pop that thing, let it clap, let it clap. 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
2: Go.
1: Spread them cheese, let me see that. Shake that like you out of control. That thing till your throat gets sore. Bend it on down, put your face on the floor. That till your legs can't stand. High freak with the word in the hand.

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3: All right, it's Way Up with Angela Yee. My girl Koya is here with me today.
4: What's up?
3: You love this part of the show. You really be listening to everything.
4: Yeah, and I love adding new music to my playlist, so I look forward to New Music Friday.
3: All right, well, Jacquees has a new album out right now, and it is called Mood 2. And by the way, he and K-Camp are getting ready for the Us Over Them tour that's going to be kicking off in August.
4: Okay.
3: All right, Tyga, his alter ego, Starface, he has a new project out today. We were playing a little bit of it earlier, but it's a whole different vibe now.
4: Completely different from what we're used to from Tyga.
3: Tyga, and I was saying this behind the scenes before, but he is leaving rap. That's what he says. It's his full departure from rap music. This is his new persona. It's 80s inspired. He's exploring synth pop and cinematic storytelling outside of that sound. So inspiration from his mother, 80s music and films, Purple Rain, Off the Wall, things like that.
4: I'm digging it.
3: All right. Okay, that's even inspiration from that type of lingo. You dig it?
4: Pun intended.
3: All right, Davido Ariadne is out today. Here is Tell Everybody featuring Leon Thomas.

0: All right, and if you're wondering what Ariadne means, that means for the head that wears the crown. That's the name of his album. Shaboozey has a new project out today. That is called The Outlaw, Sherry Lee, and Other Western Tales. So, he's been doing that. He's also got dreams of making movies. That's his next big thing that he wants to do, filmmaking.
1: I can see that.
0: Too Short has Sir Too Short Volume 2. Juicy J has The Clock, Don't Go Back. Corrupt and DJ Battlecat has Tales from My Hood. Ken Carson has Cartoons. And as far as singles, you know we've been playing Cardi B's Aha all day today, every single hour. I feel like Cash Doll is going to be doing something with that, like Ooh. A remix or something. I don't know.
1: I would love to see that.
0: All right, Meek Mill, Nightmares to Dreams. We played that earlier for you as well. Wale and El Mean, we promised you this. Here is Overthink.

0: this.
1: All right. Okay.
2: I'm here for it.
1: I've been liking everything Wale's been putting out. Skilla Baby has shown me love. He's going to be on the show, by the way, showing us love in a little while. But here is Skilla Baby.

0: it or nothing.
1: All right, so those are your new songs. I mean, there's a lot more. T Grizzly has No Effort 2. Rayvon has Look Don't Touch. Russ has Coulda Shoulda Woulda. Trippie Redd with Swagger. Fabio Foreign. Chasin, I know he's doing his gospel thing as well. Coming up, Big Boogie, Rich Wizard, and Only Choppa, Light It Up. Rod Wave, Hustle, Ari Lennox, Hookah Baby. Look at all of that. Let us know what you're loving. When we come back, ask ye. 800-292-5150. Any question you have, me and my girl Koya are here to help. It's Way Up.

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7: We're seeing delays because of a vehicle fire along 94 westbound before Connor, blocking the two right lanes, and it's causing stop and go from Harper. Then eastbound along 94 at Chalmers, the accident from earlier has been moved over to the right shoulder. 94 eastbound drivers right now slow from Gratiot. Indira Rogers with traffic.
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1: 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Now back.
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0: I'll freak you freaking like no one has ever made you feel, yeah.
1: What's up? It's Way Up with Angela Yee. It's me and my girl Koya here today. Clock it with Koya.
2: Period. Clock it.
1: All right. And when we come back, we have Ask Yee, 800-292-5150. Any question you have, we got all the advice you need. 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
4: What's up? It's Weya, but Angela Yee. It's me and Koya.
5: What's
4: ready
5: up?
4: To give you some advice. 800-292-5150. Jay is on the line, and his girl keeps going through his phone. They cannot seem to communicate.
6: A recent event happened between me and my partner, and basically, an ex was reaching out to me, and I responded, and, you know, some of the choices of words wasn't right.
4: Can you be more specific, like what you said? What happened?
6: She reached out to saying how I was doing and things of that nature. You know, I responded back, of course. But she's friends with one of her exes. I don't know if they communicate because I don't look or try to find out about it.
4: Does she have a reason to not trust you?
6: That's the thing. I don't know what reason I gave her not to trust me. But you can't feel some type of way about me responding, whether it's a good morning text from somebody or they say something to you. Like, good morning, beautiful, whatever, you speak back. To me, that's like opening up access for further conversation.
7: Are good morning texts being exchanged, though, while you're in a relationship? That sounds a little sus.
6: I mean, I get that part, but it's like I was wrong and I took accountability for it. But when you tell me that you have an ex that you was cool with and that he'll do any and everything for you, if you want him to do something to somebody, whatever, he'll do so. But you choose not to put him in that position. That lets me know or makes me feel like y'all still have some type of connection.
4: Why is she even telling you that?
7: Yeah.
4: That's crazy. First of all, it feels like y'all haven't established what these boundaries are in how you communicate with other people, because there's no reason she should expect something from you that she's not doing herself. And you shouldn't expect something from her that you're not doing yourself. You guys know what each other's triggers are. I also don't understand why she would even tell you something like that unless she's trying to make you jealous.
6: I wouldn't say she's trying to make me jealous. It's one of them situations where one person got caught with something.
7: Well, to Angela's point, it sounds like there needs to be a more broad conversation that's had, right? About boundaries, about things that, you know, are happening on either end. Because just because things are happening, it sounds like either you aren't okay with them, but they're happening and it just been happening. There needs to be a conversation about boundaries and things that do not need to be happening.
6: Yeah, that's true.
4: Yeah, sometimes it feels like the communication is off. And that's really what can lead to all of these mixed messages, someone going through your phone, accusations, well, you did this. So what? It's like a tit for tat, like, well, you did this, well, you did this.
7: Yeah.
4: And y'all really need to just come to the table. If this is somebody who you really see yourself being with and you want to work on this, well, how do we move forward? And what are the things that I need from you? And then what do you need from me?
6: Right, because I love her. You know, we got our first baby that's coming soon, and we have our gender reveal Saturday.
4: Ooh, awesome. I'm sure her hormones are all over the place.
7: Yeah.
4: It might be things she's not even knowing about what she's going through emotionally and mentally.
6: Yeah, that's true, too.
4: The best thing you can do is, number one, you don't want her stressed out at a time like this. She might be stressing herself out, too. But just come to this with understanding, with love. Because I think it's also how you approach a situation and how you talk to someone. You can get that message across in a loving way.
7: I also think you should probably do it before the gender reveal.
4: Yeah, this feels very fixable. Let's just talk about what's not okay so we know.
6: Right.
4: All right. And congratulations.
6: Thank you so much.
4: Okay, all right, well, good luck. 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And when we come back, Skilla Baby's in the building, Detroit's own. But he's also doing his acting thing. He's got a new album, Price of Fame, coming out next month. He is going to be on Power Origins, but also he'll be on Diarra from Detroit. It only makes sense. It's way up.

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1: We're seeing delays because of a vehicle fire along 94 westbound before Connor, blocking the two right lanes, and it's causing stop and go from Harper. Then eastbound along 94 at Chalmers, the accident from earlier has been moved over to the right shoulder. 94 eastbound drivers right now slow from Gratiot. Indira Rogers with traffic.
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11: Europe's national soccer teams have come together to threaten a boycott of future World Cups over FIFA's plans to sell stakes in the tournament to private investors. 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In a Thursday meeting, UEFA nations agreed to a unanimous and unequivocal rejection of that proposal, threatening the boycott. 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
12: I want to hear all that. I don't want to hear none of that. Talking about what you need. I don't remember none of this.

0: 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We're talking about Angela Yee.
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2: Please believe that.
3: What's up? It's Way Up with Angela Yee, and I mean Way Up, and this person sitting next to me is for sure the definition of Way Up. Skilla Baby's here.
4: How you doing?
3: How are you doing? Look at you looking like an actor. How are you feeling, though, Skilla Baby?
4: I'm good.
3: So let's talk about where you are in your life right now. We're getting ready for The Price of Fame to come out. So talk to me about how you even said, okay, this is what the project is going to be called.
4: I came up with that. Just think about all the sacrifices that I have to go through to be successful. Mm-hmm. And I was just thinking about everything I've been through financially, spiritually, emotionally, physically, everything, and just put it into a project.
3: You think it's worth it?
4: Yeah. Only because everything I've been through changed the trajectory of my family. So it's worth it.
3: Now that you're acting, I see you took acting classes. Mm-hmm. And a lot of people will try to just, you know, you have a name for yourself and you can get into some roles, but you took it seriously enough to say, I'm going to take these classes.
4: Yeah. Lady had me jumping around like a kangaroo one time doing jumping jacks. My teacher wasn't playing. Like, she was make you get down to do push-ups if you don't do it right, make you perform your lines while doing jumping jacks, all type of stuff, just getting into a role. When I first got in class, it was on Zoom, and I was at the jewelry store, mm-hmm. and she was mad at me, and she wasn't going to take me
3: serious. Because you're not taking it. You at the jewelry store. You're supposed to be in class.
4: But I ain't really know what it was like, all the class entailed, so I just was like, I got on Zoom, and they like, where are you at? I actually went to the back of the jewelry store, had to stop what I was doing and everything, but it was fun, like, just seeing where I started and where I'm at.
3: Right now, I'm talking to Skilla Baby. He's got a new single out today, Show Me Love. He's got a new album on the way, The Price of Fame, next month. So you and 50 Cent have gotten really cool. So you're doing Power Origins?
4: Yeah, I'm in Power Origins.
3: Woo! That's a big deal.
4: Yeah.
3: I'm looking forward to seeing that. So what's your role on Power Origins?
4: I don't want to give it away because okay. I don't even know if I could do that.
3: Okay. All right. I didn't know if it was, you know.
4: Yeah, I can't do that.
3: You were about to, though. Almost got him.
4: Dude, almost. Yeah.
3: You're also in Diara from Detroit this season. Mm-hmm. And I know that's about to come out. So congratulations on that.
4: Thank you. She's such a beautiful person. And that was like my first major set.
3: Were you comfortable when you were like...
4: Yeah, I was comfortable. But my first scene, they jumped me right in. They had me doing the intimacy scene. It was crazy. My first scene on the actor
3: set. We can't wait to see this. We're posting this when we... I think, when does the show start? The 29th, I think, the new season starts. Mm-hmm. So do you have other role? I know you're doing Origins, but do you have other roles lined up? Is this something that you're like...
4: Yeah, I have roles I've been auditioning for. Some roles we turned down, but it just doesn't make sense for my career at this point. But I have other roles that I'm supposed to be getting into.
3: What would be something that doesn't make sense for you at this point?
4: Just stuff that I'm not mature enough for.
3: Okay. Are there roles that you're like, I wouldn't want to play a police officer? Does it matter?
4: No.
3: Okay.
4: I want to do more romance, funny stuff.
3: As a rapper, there's this stigma that like, oh, all these rappers / actors just trying to step into this and not taking this craft as seriously as they should. So sometimes people judge you way more harshly because of that.
4: For sure. I don't want anybody to think I'm trying to be handed anything. I'm going to work from the bottom up. I be thinking like every other actor that's on the call sheet, that's my opponent. Like, I'm trying to show you out every time. Mm-hmm. Like, if you crying, I'm crying harder. If you making somebody laugh, I'm laughing harder. Like, that's how I really feel.
3: All right, Skilla Baby is here. He's in his acting bag. He's got new music on the way. He's overcome a lot. And we're talking about that. It's Way Up.

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1: Turn me on.
2: What's up? It's Way Up with Angela Yee. Happy Friday. Skillet Baby got a new single out right now, Show Me Love. But he's also got a new album on the way, The Price of Fame, coming out in August. I want to say that when I saw what happened to you, like, we were honestly up here like, this is wild. This is crazy. Mm-hmm. But we saw that you did that prayer. And then a few days later, there was an incident where, you know, you were shot. But thank God you're still here with us. But a lot of people feel like that prayer is kind of something that maybe did play a part in saving you.
3: Mm-hmm.
2: Did you think that too? Like, because you posted it online and that came up afterwards.
3: I mean, I pray every day. I only put it online because I feel like God wanted me to do that. I feel like kids and everybody else needed that voice to make this a cool thing. The thing I loved the most about after I got shot was all the prayers that people sent me. Like, I had a DM full of probably a million DMs.
2: How do you get rid of, like, anger over a situation like that? Because that's hard, too. Like, to move to a place where you're like, everything I have going on is too valuable.
3: I don't think my thoughts was like, everything I have too valuable. The hardest part about going through situations, whatever it is, getting shot, getting into it with people, anything, is walking away. Like, as a man, my pride is everything. So walking away was actually harder than not walking away. Like, I could easily do something to somebody. I'm not a scary person. It's just like walking away that took everything out of me.
2: I agree with that.
3: So it was a hard choice for me to remove myself from certain situations, but I felt like it was beneficial for more than just me.
2: Right now, I'm talking to Skillet Baby. He's got a new single out today, Show Me Love. He's got a new album on the way, The Price of Fame, next month. I saw you buy a house for a family.
3: Mm-hmm.
2: What happened? Like, what was going on in your head? You know, you saw them. Like, just explain what was behind all of that, like the full story.
3: We actually do that a lot, though. It just, that time it got broadcasted because we partnered with the mayor, but I didn't put girls through college, did everything. This is what I like to do with my money. I'll try to give back. If I make a lot of money, I'll try to give a little bit or something back to the community because they helped me come up. So I just rather do that every year, at least 2-3 times a year.
2: Do you have an organized, like, nonprofit, or how do you determine that? Or are you just like,
3: I don't have no nonprofit.
2: Come on, you gotta, all right, we gotta get this together, right? Because you gotta do that, because then at least, look,
3: I done donated like $1 million all over the years. I don't do it for that.
2: I know, but I'm nonprofit. You don't have to still be like public about it.
3: Mm-hmm.
2: But I think also for your own taxes, you might as well, you know, be able to benefit from that. That's all I'm saying.
3: That'd be the smart thing to do for sure. But I don't be planning to do it. I just be winging it. I don't be looking for like anything in return from it.
2: It says the more you save off your taxes, the more you can give.
3: For
2: I would always rather give people my money than give it back to the government.
3: For sure.
2: Mm-hmm.
3: And that's the smart way to go about it. My managers tell me that all the time. I just haven't invested my mind into doing that. I really need to, though. I really do need to do that.
2: All right. Well, listen, I know you got a lot going on. So what's the release date for Price of Fame?
3: The Price of Fame comes out August 21st.
2: Well, I'm looking forward to hearing it. You know, I've been a fan of yours since I first heard you and since we first met. And I just want to say I'm happy for you with everything that you've been accomplishing.
3: Thank you.
2: And we're always going to be in your corner cheering you on.
3: Thank you.
2: I appreciate you.
3: I appreciate you more.
2: Well, thank you so much to Skillet Baby for joining us. You can watch that full interview on my YouTube channel, Way Up With Yee. And when we come back, it's your show. So you have the last word.

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1: Tap in and get your voice heard.
2: What the word is.
1: Here's the last word on Way Up with Angela Yee.
3: What's up? It's Way Up with Angela Yee. It's me and Koya.
4: Hey, y'all.
3: Okay, so it is Friday. Just finished working. Thank you to Skillet Baby for coming through. Make sure you watch that on YouTube on my Way Up with Yee page. We're outside.
4: We are. You have me booked and busy every time I come to New York, and I absolutely loved it. Love it. So even though it's Friday, it's not really Friday because we got a lot more stuff to do all weekend.
3: Yeah, I mean, literally, like, we had the dinner, Care for the Culture.
4: Mm-hmm.
3: That was on Wednesday. Then yesterday, we launched Fill Your Cup, and that was with Coach Jesse. A great conversation about fibroids and health.
4: Yes.
3: And wellness. And tonight, we're outside. Shout out to Ivy Rivera. She's having a dinner that we're actually going to be going to.
4: We're pulling up. I'm excited.
3: Pull up. I guess this weekend, J. Cole.
4: Yeah. Right?
3: We're going to go see J. Cole this mm-hmm. weekend. There's so much going on, y'all, but I'm just blessed. I feel blessed.
4: We are blessed.
3: Put it out in the atmosphere. Feel blessed.
4: I agree.
3: All right, this is your show, so you have the last word.
5: I was dating a lady 10 years older than me, and I kind of, like, met her daughter first. And the daughter got to become jealous of me talking to the mother. And the whole time I was dating the mom, I was sleeping with the daughter also.
6: What's up, Angela Yee? I would like to shine a light on my friend, Sonora. She's a two-time cancer fighter, and she still seems to get on the road and drive 18-wheelers every day to make it happen for her family. This is Shamika out of Las Vegas, Nevada.
1: Angela Yee is way up.
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2: 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Soon as I think I like, to hear his friend come. 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

0: All right, Big Dog Blast in the building. It's Friday. The weekend is on. Let's give away some money. $1,000 from the $1,000 bankroll. 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All right, give us an hour to call you back. Your next chance to win will be around 3:05.
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2: Shake that like you out of control. Mm-hmm. That thing for your throat gets sore. Bend it on down, put your face on the floor. That to your legs can't stand. High freak.

0: 97.9 WJLB, the D's of Bob and R&B, Big Dog Blast in the building. 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All right, do that right now for your chance to get the money. All right, so 13 times a day, Monday through Friday, we got your chance to win. So 305, that'll be your next chance to win with me, Big Dog Blast. Okay, cool. See what I got queued up for you. How about Mariah, the Scientist, Burning Blue? So hold on tight to the leash and ride with your dog right here on 97.9 WJOB.
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11: On August 4th, 1962, Marilyn Monroe died. 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

0: get a hold of me on that talkback, Mike, all you got to do is open up the iHeartRadio app and go to 97.9 WJLB and click that microphone. You got 30 seconds to say what you got to say. As a matter of fact, I'm going to check you right now because I'm sure there's somebody out there thinking about me.
1: 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Just calling Big Dog Glass. Hey. I'm always calling 97.9 WJLB. Have a blessed one.

girl, you a 10. Girl, you a 10, girl, you a 10, girl, you a 10. Girl, you a 10, girl, you a 10, girl, you a 10. 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

0: 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We're coming up on 3 o'clock, so you know we're getting ready to go commercial free. And right around 3:05, I will give you a chance to win $1,000 from the $1,000 bankroll. And I got some tickets to check out Tink along with Friday and special guest Nisha Nashe. They're going to be at the Aretha August 14th. I'll give you a chance to win those tickets right around 3:40. All right, so 3 o'clock hour is very big. I definitely need you to hold on tight to the leash and walk with your dog. We're going to kick off the commercial-free set with Tim's What You Need. 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

0: girl, you a 10, girl, you a 10, girl, you a 10. Girl, you a 10, girl, you a 10, girl, you a 10. Girl, you a 10, girl, you a 10, girl, you a 10.
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0: 14th, along with Friday and special guests, Nisha Nashe. This is going to be August 14th at the Aretha. You down for that? 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Can you handle that?
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0: You know, I like to run the keyword back just in case you did not get it for the hour. And this hour's keyword is credit, all right? 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And you know, we give you a chance to win that money 13 times a day, man. 5 minutes after every hour. $1,000 from the $1,000 bankroll. And that $1,000 will definitely come in handy because I've been saying it, man. Kids getting ready to go back to school soon, you know what I mean? So getting those school supplies, that $1,000 would come in handy, okay? Cool? Cool. Okay, let me see what I got queued up for you. How about Kehlani Folded? I got that coming up next on JOB.
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12: US 23 northbound after I-96, an accident in the left lane. Traffic backing up from about Silver Lake Road. Delays due to construction on I-94 eastbound between Wyoming Avenue and Livernois. The two right lanes blocked. I'm Peggy Hodge with traffic.
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1: All right, man, tap in with your boy, 313-631-9797. And don't forget, around 6:05 tonight, got a chance to win some money. $1,000, 13 times a day, we give you a chance to win $1,000 from the $1,000 bankroll. All right, cool. Oh, by the way, this hour

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0: 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All right.

0: opening down straight off 8 Mile. What's going on?
1: What's poppin', bro? 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You got an album getting ready to drop or something?
0: No. My album ain't dropping. I'm under the influence that it's the 1st of August, Saturday.
1: No, it's not August 1st, man. Not yet. Tomorrow.
0: Tomorrow's Saturday?
1: Tomorrow is Saturday.
0: All right, cool. One up.
1: What you on right now, bro?
0: I'm smoking some tobacco.
1: Nah, I think it's a little more than that, bro, but okay.

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August 14th at the Aretha, and it's going to start off tomorrow at 10 a.m. with yours truly, Big Dog Blast, all right? 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

0: 97.9 WJLB, the D's of Bob and R&B. Big Dog Blast getting ready to make my way out the door and get the weekend started. Yeah. Hey, I'll be back tomorrow morning, man, 10 a.m. I'll give you a chance to win tickets to check out Tink and Friday. They will be at the Aretha August 14th. All weekend long, we're going to give you a chance to win tickets, but it's going to kick off with me tomorrow, okay, at 10 a.m. And then, of course, you know, I'll be back Monday, man, to do it all over again with your chance to win $1,000 every hour. Speaking of that, Chris Carson is up next, and right around 7:05, she will give you a chance to win $1,000, man. That's how we're going to start your weekend off. And get at me on that gram, B-I-G-G-D-A-W-G Blast, and follow the radio station at 97.9 WJLB. All right, Detroit, enjoy the rest of your weekend. Be safe. I'll talk to you tomorrow, all right? On that note right there, the Big Dog Blast is leaving. The Big Dog Blast is leaving. The Big Dog is gone.
1: Salute the Big Dog.
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0: Y'all know we are the D's Hip Hop and R&B. It's your girl, Chris Carson, on the weekend, TGIF. I'm just getting back to the radio station. Big shout out to everybody that came out and kicked it with me for our massive backpack giveaway. I was hanging out at Boost Mobile in Lincoln Park. 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We're going to take a quick break. Coming back to the vibes, I got music on the way from Mariah the Scientist, Burning Blue. It's JLB.
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I'm always putting this song in my Instagram story. What up, Skilla? Chris Brown, Bryson Tiller, Face Card on JLB. And I cannot wait for Skilla's new album. August 21st, The Price of Fame drops. Y'all know Skilla from the city, so we got to support it. It's JLB.

0: anniversary right here at JLB. See, I know this Monday, we going up at Floods Bar and Grill. I need y'all to pull up on us. We going up for DJ BJ. And shout out to all my Leos. It's a Leo takeover at Floods this Monday. So make sure y'all get there. And we are also giving you a chance to win a pair of tickets to the Detroit All City Festival at the Aretha, August 21st, 4-2. Babyface Ray, Sada Baby Peasy, Icewear Vezo. So make sure y'all pull up on us this Monday. The whole JLB gang will be in the building. We going up for DJ BJ Day. What up, bro? It's JLB.
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